0: I have blessings in a man's sicky. Yeah, I would have liked to see General perform, you know. I wonder if the eye can fly the gate for the eye.
1: Nah, man, we have to see some money, man. The money for going that thing, you know. Where money there?
0: No, sicky, man. The eye and I ain't really deep on no funds right now. You know, but the eye and I come out to see the General. So the eye and I appreciate if you let me in. Rasta, you
1: yo,
0: see?
1: Yo, Bobby, come move him because not no freedom. Yo,
2: Rasta,
0: no, Bobby, move. I want Bobby to know on a chocolate. No, Bobby, so he's off. Bobby, move, the eye and I.
1: Yo, come get him, man. Come get him out of the place.

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Thank you so much. Chris Cornell! See him on tour with Soundgarden this summer, beginning July 2nd.

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All right, here we go. Thank you so much. I appreciate that. Thank you.

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To friends it brings a happiness, and to enemies it brings defeat. And my eyes, they've got some vision that can see through many lies. While my eyes, they look for better things, the better things.